What you tell on me, Jason Aldean, Chris Matthews, checking in Monday. Blomp. Blomp. That's fine, right? Into Monday. Cody Johnson just wants his horse back. Getting into that after Luke Holmes.

0: already the case of country music versus any other music on the radio. We, the judge and jury, find that those other stations are guilty of not playing good music. Yeah. Case dismissed. Playing tomorrow's Country Today from McKaysville. You're in Mountain Country.
1: He's a ranch hand in a pinch, man. Hotter than the red on the cattle brand. Cause she's a gold digger with a quick trigger. A cast iron skillet swinging lid flip.

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0: Most people are good. It's Luke Bryan, Chris Matthews, winding down Monday, just thanking you for letting me keep you company. Some little moments and a little throwback from Brad Paisley on the way, then some Dan and Shay, all coming up.
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0: Love and Laugh Again, Gisella Langley, Chris Matthews. Just Want to Be By You, Luke Combs playing it for you next.
1: What's up? 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
2: Killing Me, actually, I wrote here at the ranch as well. I just kind of run around hunting. We're actually in the middle of another song, and I started playing that melody just kind of out of nowhere, and I stopped both of them, and I said, this melody, I don't know where this just came from, but we got to chase it. Whenever that just kind of fell out of my brain and chased that whole idea and turned out to be a great song on the record.

0: It's a story, a tale, a beat, some licks, a tune that stays in your head. 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
2: AP News, I'm Ben Thomas. Efforts to resuscitate peace talks over the Iran war continue. Marcela Sanchez has the latest.
3: Three officials have told the AP that mediators are still working with Iran and the U.S. on a deal to end fighting and reopen the Strait of Hormuz. The latest proposal also includes lifting the U.S. blockade, followed by the removal of sanctions. Over the weekend, President Trump told journalists he had rejected Tehran's latest proposal. But the officials say despite Trump's public comments, the U.S. has not officially rejected the current proposal. They also say Washington is seeking concessions from Iran on its nuclear program, including allowing inspectors to enter the country. Iran's Foreign Minister Abbas Araghchi remains in New York and says he's waiting to hear from mediators. I'm Marcela Sanchez.
2: Five men arrested near a U.S.-run airbase in England have been released on bail but remain under investigation. British Defense Secretary Wes Streeting.
4: We're keeping all lines of inquiry open, including the possibility that these individuals may have been acting either knowingly or unknowingly on behalf of proxies or state-backed actors.
2: In Utah, a judge has ordered a 71-year-old man on death row released on bail after DNA tests showed no match to him. And Jennifer King reports.
5: In Ohio, the trial of Caleb Flynn is drawing to a close, with both sides having rested their case. The 40-year-old music pastor once appeared on American Idol. He says a burglar shot his wife Ashley Flynn at their home north of Dayton. Prosecutors say he killed his wife while having an affair and staged a home invasion. The jury heard from 40 witnesses for the prosecution, including bombshell testimony from Flynn's former paramour, 24-year-old Aaliyah Botner, who read texts sent by Flynn aloud in court.
6: He said that same day, all I want is you. I'm sorry. I've hurt you. I was up till 4 a.m. last night crying, literally trying to think of ways to kill her and not go to jail.
5: Flynn has pled not guilty to murder, assault, and tampering with evidence. I'm Jennifer King.
2: This is AP News.
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my exes will agree. Latest, Lauren Elena there. Chris Matthews here. Riley Green paying homage to Toby Keith and some of his more popular drinking songs. Think As You Drunk after Alan Jackson. She's gone country.

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0: So there you go. Tim McGraw, Eric Church, Morgan Wallen, Hardy MacArthur, Chris Matthews. Morgan Wallen is on the way, and a little throwback from Big and Rich is up next.
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1: AP News, I'm Ben Thomas. In England, five men arrested near a U.S.-run airbase have been released on bail. Saga Magani has details.
2: The men were brought in on explosives and terror charges near a base American bombers have used for decades of Mideast fights, including Iran. British Defense Secretary Wes Streeting says the men have been freed for now, but remain under investigation.
3: We're keeping all lines of inquiry open,
2: including the possibility they were working for a foreign state. Iran denies being involved. Here at the White House, President Trump says Tehran might be, but would not elaborate.
4: I know the answer. I can be very specific, but I'd rather not say it. But I would not have released him.
2: Sagar Magani at the White House.
1: Ukrainian officials said Monday Russian strikes killed at least seven. Lisa Dwyer has a report.
5: Russia's round-the-clock bombardment of Ukraine has pounded apartment buildings, offices, gas stations, data centers, and a building of the National Academy of Sciences of Ukraine in downtown Kyiv. Resident Anna Losinko says, I was on the bench when I heard the explosion and felt the blast wave covering me. I covered my head with a blanket and ran into the corridor. All the doors in the apartment flew open and the windows were shattered. I did not hear the drone, but I heard a whistling sound as if a rocket were falling. People are saying that drones now sound like rockets. Then I saw everything was black. Meanwhile, Ukraine is striking back at Russian defense plants and oil facilities. I'm Lisa Dwyer.
1: Mediators are still working with Iran and the U.S. on a deal to end fighting and open the Strait of Hormuz. And Pope Leo says concerns about artificial intelligence going rogue are not fake news and should be taken seriously.
6: We can't just sit back and pretend nothing's going to happen.
1: This is AP News.
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Hey, how you look? Moving on. Josh Ross there, Chris Matthews, the John Party, getting ready to put the finishing touches on his Boots trilogy, his three songs dealing with boots. Can't get them boots off quick enough. John Party up after Jason Aldean.

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2: Hey, y'all, I'm Chase Matthew. Here's my new song, Holding It Down. Holding It Down is about the small-town heroes and realizing you don't got to leave your small town to be a hero. I'm talking the firefighters, the EMS, the police, the teachers, the doctors, the nurses, and everybody else in between that keeps a small town going on a daily basis.

0: 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I'm Chase Matthew. 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

0: Zach Top, it's Out the Sanity. Chris Matthews, Hang Tight, Megan Maroney on the way. A new Jason Aldean coming up.
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0: It's a story, a tale, a beat, some licks, a tune that stays in your head. 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

0: at this party, Jake Owen. Is catching up with George Strait. One night at a time. Probably talking about Tim McGraw. Ain't nothing in the whole wide world like a southern girl. And we'll start the party next.
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0: 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But we have always had faith in you, and you are killing it. So how about another song?
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0: That's Riley Green. Think as you drunk. Luke Combs, Sleepless in a Hotel Room. Before that, I'm Rich Krieger. Another hour's worth of great country music on the way. We'll kick it off with John Morgan's Kid Myself.
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I got a date. 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

That's Riley Green. Change my mind. I'm Rich Krieger. Coming up, Ella Langley goes viral for rejecting a fan. So now he's offering something different. Here's George Strait.

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0: Hey, what's up? It's Tucker Wetmore. And that was my new song.
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1: AP News, I'm Marcela Sanchez. The Trump administration has moved ahead with its decision to ban nearly $1 billion worth of Canadian imports. The latest move went into effect earlier today. During the summer, President Trump imposed 50% tariffs on about $20 billion worth of Canadian imports, saying Canada discriminates against U.S. dairy, auto, and alcoholic beverage producers. Canada quickly responded with its own tariffs, matching U.S. imports dollar for dollar. CNN, MS Now, and Politico are asking a federal court to block Trump from banning them from the White House until the case is resolved. Speaking to ABC on Sunday, Attorney General Todd Blanche said access to the White House is a privilege and not a right. Trump is contradicting his own China ambassador, who said the president asked Xi Jinping if China wants to buy American weapons. AP Washington correspondent Sagar Magani reports.
2: On Fox News Sunday, David Perdue noted the president told Xi the U.S. sells weapons to nations around the world.
3: He actually asked President Xi would he like to buy some at one point.
2: Today in the Oval Office, the president appeared confused when a reporter asked,
4: is that accurate? Did you make such a suggestion?
5: To China?
4: To China.
5: You mean to Taiwan?
4: No, to China. That's what he said.
5: I never heard of that one. I'm going to have to ask him.
2: But quickly pivoted.
5: They probably like to buy it because we do make better equipment than them, so maybe it's a good idea.
2: The State Department earlier tried to distance itself from Purdue's statements, saying U.S. law bans arms sales to China. Sagar Magani at the White House.
1: Authorities are looking into the possibility of a new ransom note related to the disappearance of Nancy Guthrie. This comes nearly 8 months after she went missing from her home outside Tucson, Arizona. Investigators are working to determine its credibility. This is AP News.
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0: That's Jelly Roll, Hands Up. I'm Rich Krieger. 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
1: I didn't come here to leave is a song that we wrote at 9 a.m., which most people would assume was probably written at 9 p.m. because it's just a big old party song.

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1: AP News, I'm Marcela Sanchez. 5 men arrested near a U.S.-run airbase in England are out on bail as detectives continue an investigation. AP Washington correspondent Sagar Magani reports.
2: The men were brought in on explosives and terror charges near a base American bombers have used for decades of Mideast fights, including Iran. British Defense Secretary Wes Streeting says the men have been freed for now, but remain under investigation.
3: We're keeping all lines of inquiry open,
2: including the possibility they were working for a foreign state. Iran denies being involved. Here at the White House, President Trump says Tehran might be, but would not elaborate.
4: I'd rather not. I mean, I know the answer. I can be very specific, but I'd rather not say it. But I would not have released them.
2: Sagar Magani at the White House.
1: The Trump administration has banned nearly $1 billion worth of Canadian imports, including alcoholic beverages, dairy products, and motorcycles. The latest tit for tat began over the summer when President Trump imposed 50% tariffs on about $20 billion worth of Canadian imports. Canada responded with tariffs of its own, matching U.S. imports dollar for dollar. In New York, prosecutor has reopened an investigation into gang rape allegations at the Chi Phi fraternity house at Cornell University. This was in response to a lawsuit filed by a woman identified as Jane Doe, who says she was sexually assaulted in 2024 by 7 students after being given alcohol and drugs. Tompkins County District Attorney Matthew Van Houten says his office will present evidence to a grand jury as he faces questions from the public about why there were no criminal prosecutions in the case. Asian shares mostly fell today, while U.S. futures edged lower and oil prices climbed. This is AP News.
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11: 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You can take us wherever you go, and that's powered by Mountain Power Sports Bella J. Well, let's go ahead and tell you about some of the great tunage I've got in store for you. I happen to have Justin Moore with this brand new single. Trey Bryant's also got some new music, and actually, so does the Chief, Mr. Eric Church. He's got a brand spanking new one as well here in Mountain Country, and we're going to go ahead and get that thing rolling for you right now. Currently, we've got 49 degrees here at the WPPL studios. Y'all ready? Let's do this thing.
12: Good morning, North Georgia. I hope you are feeling terrific as we start the new day. And we've got plenty of clear skies as we do exactly that. Plenty of clear skies. Oh, you know it. Lots of bright skies. And later, we're in the low 80s for highs. In the meantime, let's just take one thing at a time. You enjoy this morning. I am Georgia meteorologist Ali Strano in the GNN Weather Center.
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0: Justin Moore, and that is up from his new project, and it is going to be good if that single is any indication. It's a little bit different for Justin, but man, he's got that voice working real well. I like that song a lot. It's called Missing You Night here on Mountain Country 103.9 and 94.3 FM, and of course, we are streaming as well here at mountaincountryradio.com. Hey, good morning. Good to have you with us. Also in that set, Clay Walker, Boogie Till the Cows Come Home, Trey Bryant, Middle of Nowhere, and the Chief, Eric Church, got the set started with On the Road. Hope your Tuesday's starting off just right. If you happen to be working that third shift, man, got about 39 minutes, and it'll all be said and done if you're doing that 11 to 7. And we've got a lot of great music to go ahead and get to, too, including a brand new one from a young man out of Wyoming. His name, Jackson Dean. He'll be singing about those blacktop blues coming up next.
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4: Summer is coming to an end and football season is about to kick off. There are plenty of things to celebrate this time of year, but when this celebration includes alcohol, do not make the wrong decision to drink and drive. Georgia has a zero tolerance for drunk driving, meaning all drivers caught over the limit will be arrested. No exceptions, no warnings. That's why the Governor's Office of Highway Safety reminds you to avoid the risk of a DUI arrest by planning ahead for a ride with a sober driver. 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

0: That's Mae Estes. I'll have what she's having, please, to get me into a Tuesday here in Mountain Country. And before that, a young man out of Wyoming, and he's a really talented dude. Also the first native Wyomingian to perform at the Wyoming State Fair in Headline. Pretty cool stuff. That's Jackson Dean. Man, because I tell you what, Little Red Dirt's always a good cure for those blacktop blues. I like that new tune. And welcome into the Mountain Country Morning Show. Let's find out what's going on with GNN News here at 6:30. We'll also get your 6:30 Mountain Country weather forecast brought to you by the Loving Road Stop and Go. 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
2: A University of Georgia student is being treated for serious injuries suffered in a fall at an apartment complex. Athens-Clarke County police say the female was dancing near an opened window when she lost her balance and fell from the 8th floor of the Rambler Athens complex on West Broad Street just off campus Saturday. She was alert, heading to the hospital, but sustained serious injuries. Marietta police say three people are facing charges after investigators found 15 abused children living in a crowded apartment.
3: According to warrants, officers discovered 18 people living inside a two-bedroom apartment at the Laurel Hills Preserve complex without food or toilet paper. Investigators say 15 children, who range in age from 1 to 17, showed signs of abuse and neglect. Atlanta News First reports Ashley Jackson, Derek Jackson, and Brianna Reynolds were arrested, and police are now working with child welfare officers as they continue sorting out living conditions and the children's future care. I'm Rebecca Hughes.
2: A fatal shooting of a toddler is under investigation in Milledgeville. The police chief says three kids under the age of 8 found a gun inside a home on Dunlap Street. The 3-year-old died after the gun was accidentally fired early Saturday morning. WGXA reports charges are pending against the father. And three Georgia communities are getting national recognition for quality of life.
4: U.S. News and World Report has released its 2026-27 Best Places to Live rankings, and three Georgia cities made the list. Johns Creek ranked 5th in the nation, the highest of any Georgia community. Alpharetta also earned a spot in the rankings, along with Roswell. The list evaluates communities based on affordability, job markets, quality of life, and overall desirability. The strong showing highlights the continued growth and appeal of Metro Atlanta suburbs. I'm Katie Gray.
2: And I'm Thomas Cage.
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6: Good morning, North Georgia. I hope you are feeling terrific as we start the new day. And we've got plenty of clear skies as we do exactly that. Plenty of clear skies. Oh, you know it. Lots of bright skies. And later, we're in the low 80s for highs. In the meantime, let's just take one thing at a time. You enjoy this morning. I am Georgia meteorologist Ali Strano in the GNN Weather Center.
0: And your 6:30 Mountain Country weather forecast is brought to you by the Loving Road Stop and Go right there at Loving Road and Highway 515. You can stop in this morning, get some of that good breakfast. It's some of the best breakfast around, including those tasty buttermilk biscuits. And check out the Facebook page. 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Let's get back to that country. Here's brand new Kelsey Hart.

0: We are your home for Tomorrow's Country Today, and it's even cooler when you can go ahead and do Tomorrow's Country Today. Brand new music from groups that, well, we know and love, and that's one of them. Diamond Rio. Yeah, it's called America Works. Hope you like that one. That's good stuff from Diamond Rio here in Mountain Country. Kelsey Hart just before that with Love to Be That Guy. And welcome into your Tuesday in Mountain Country, and welcome to the Mountain Country Morning Show. Steve Nichols with you. Let's find out what's happening in your Mountain Country community calendar as I sift through paperwork here to go ahead and give it to you. It's brought to you by the Riverwalk Shops in McKaysville. Faith let me see if I can talk. You know, I've had one cup of coffee this morning. Faith Presbyterian of the North Georgia Mountains invites everyone to a special outdoor worship service celebrating World Communion Sunday, and that's happening this Sunday, October 4th at 10:30 a.m. The service will be held at Ron Henry Horseshoe Bend Park, located at 1156 River Road in Mineral Bluff. Everyone is welcome to worship and share in this worldwide celebration of Christian unity. If you'd like more information, call 706-374-5912. That's 706-374-5912. And Disney's Newsies is coming to the Blue Ridge Community Theater, and that's running October 1st through the 17th. It's presented by the Sunny D Children's Theater, and Newsies brings the inspiring story of the 1899 New York Newsboys strike to the stage with plenty of music and dancing. Matter of fact, got to meet some of those cast members over at the Blue Ridge Rodeo. That was a lot of fun. 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That's 706-632-9191. That's Newsies, October 1st through the 17th at the Blue Ridge Community Theater. Those are just a couple of the many things happening in your Mountain Country community calendar, brought to you by the Riverwalk Shops in McKaysville.
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0: Taking you back to 1987, that was Ronnie Millsap for you with Where Do the Nights Go? Also a mountain track from Buddy Miller teaming up with Leanne Womack, Stop Me. Kimberly Burke, who was in studio not so long ago with My Circus, and Kenny Whitmire, Woman to Blame on. Thank you, Mountain Country Singers. 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
1: 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AP News, I'm Marcela Sanchez. CNN, MS Now, and Politico are asking a federal court to block President Trump from enforcing his White House media ban until the case is resolved. The news outlets say the administration has continued to implement its ban despite a judge's restraining order, including selectively barring CNN from White House pool duties. OpenAI is delaying its latest model over security reasons. AP correspondent Ben Thomas has more.
2: OpenAI says it's holding back GPT 6.1 over security concerns voiced by the company's own researchers. The announcement came a day before AI executives were set to huddle with President Trump amid increasing pressure for technology companies to be accountable for how their models can be abused. Meanwhile, NVIDIA unveiled its Open Agent Safety Platform Monday, which it says can help stop autonomous AI agents from misbehaving. It has two elements: OpenShell, a sealed workspace where AI agents can operate with a rulebook to follow, and a separate security layer, Sentry, which monitors and contains suspicious behavior. I'm Ben Thomas.
1: Lindsay Clancy is set to return to court today for a hearing that could help decide whether she'll face a second trial in the killings of her three children. This will be Clancy's first return to the courthouse since her first trial ended September 4th, when a judge declared a mistrial, with the jury split 11-1 in favor of acquitting Clancy of murder charges. Iran's currency has fallen to a new record low, with traders in Tehran exchanging more than 2.5 million riyals to the U.S. dollar. Meanwhile, Iran's top diplomat says indirect negotiations with the U.S. aimed at reopening the Strait of Hormuz have become more serious. More stories at apnews.com. This is AP News.
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11: Good morning, North Georgia. I hope you are feeling terrific as we start the new day. And we've got plenty of clear skies as we do exactly that. Plenty of clear skies. Oh, you know it. Lots of bright skies. And later, we're in the low 80s for highs. In the meantime, let's just take one thing at a time. You enjoy this morning. I am Georgia meteorologist Ali Strano in the GNN Weather Center.
0: 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Currently, we have 49 degrees in Blue Ridge. Here's Luke times two.

0: Kieran Kane taking us back to 1981, and you're the best. And hey, don't you know it, man? You're awesome. That's just the way it is. Go ahead and show that awesomeness you have to everybody out there today on this Tuesday. That takes care of a nice little trifecta to get the 7 o'clock hour rolling. It also had Will Dempsey in his new single, Hunting Lightning, and Luke Times 2, Luke Bryan teaming up with Luke Combs. That's a song that'll get you going. 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
1: I'm Thomas Cage, GNN Sports. The Braves get the playoffs started at home this afternoon. Game one of the three-game wildcard round series against Philadelphia begins at 2 inside Druist Park. Chris Sale will get the start for the Braves. This weekend will be a big one for Banana Ball fans in Savannah. Banana Ball playoff weekend will last from Thursday to Sunday in Savannah. The Savannah Bananas will be joined by the Texas Tailgaters, Loco Beach Coconuts, and Party Animals at historic Grayson Stadium. The final two teams remaining will play for the Banana Bowl on October 10th at Nationals Park in Washington. The Atlanta Dream lead the Washington Mystics 1-0 after game one of the best of three of the WNBA playoffs first round. Next game tips off from CareFirst Arena in Washington, D.C. tomorrow night. NFL teams are now focusing on Week 4. The Falcons battle the Saints in New Orleans on Monday Night Football, and the college football season is rolling into Week 5. Georgia hosts Vanderbilt, while Georgia Tech is on a bye. That's sports. I'm Thomas Cage with the Georgia News Network.
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0: That's Colton Dawson for you, and Worth It here on the Mountain Country Morning Show. Hang tight, because we've got a lot more great country coming right at you, including the new single from Hudson Westbrook. That's next.
1: Atlanta Mayor Keisha Lance Bottoms is asking her entire cabinet to resign,
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0: It was nice having those two in studio, and I had the privilege of talking to both of them. Joey Falcone and Julia Terry with Blacktop Sunrise, and before that, Hudson Westbrook with The Joker. And we're going to find out what's happening around the Peach State with GNN News, and it is brought to you courtesy of the good folks of ETC, and that's LJ Telephone Company.
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2: Clayton County Superior Court Judge Aaron Mason is facing scrutiny after his gun accidentally discharged at a Mexican restaurant in Athens. The handgun fired as he reached for his wallet, hitting the floor and injuring three people with debris, though no medical treatment was needed. Authorities say Mason will not face charges. Accusations of voting twice in the 2026 primary elections are plaguing one Georgia House Democratic candidate.
3: With Georgia's general election on November 3rd, just 6 weeks away, 24-year-old Democratic candidate David Dilley is accused of voting in both Georgia's May primary and casting an absentee ballot in Nevada's June primary. The AJC reports that he denies any wrongdoing. He admits the controversy over his former home address in Las Vegas is accurate. It's a home owned by his godfather. Secretary of State Brad Raffensperger plans to investigate the alleged violations. Dilley is challenging Republican incumbent Bill Hitchens for the 161st district position. I'm Thomas Cage.
2: MARTA is attempting to recover $620,000 that was overpaid to a former employee due to a clerical error. The mistake was not discovered until months later. And since the employee has left, MARTA is filing a lawsuit to reclaim the funds. The wait is over. Giant pandas Ping Ping and Fu Shuang have arrived at Zoo Atlanta from China. They landed safely at Hartsfield-Jackson International Airport on Sunday. Zoo Atlanta President Raymond King tells Atlanta News First that the team has been preparing for their arrival for a long time.
4: Zoo Atlanta has been working hard for the past year, making improvements to our enclosures. We're ensuring that we have plenty of bamboo for them to eat.
2: The pandas are expected to make their public debut in the near future. I'm Liz Kennedy.
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6: Good morning, North Georgia. I hope you are feeling terrific as we start the new day. And we've got plenty of clear skies as we do exactly that. plenty of clear skies. Oh, you know it. Lots of bright skies. And later, we're in the low 80s for highs. In the meantime, let's just take one thing at a time. You enjoy this morning. I am Georgia meteorologist Ali Strano in the GNN Weather Center.
0: 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That's Tocoa Lumber Mill and Building Supplies in Blue Ridge. Currently, we have 49 degrees in Blue Ridge. Let's get back to the music.
7: 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It's Zach Topp. Thank you for listening to Steve Nichols up here in Mountain Country.

New music from Emily Ann Roberts. It's Lonely Boy and Zach Top and his new one. It's entitled Good Girls and Cowgirls. 7:43 is your time here on this Tuesday morning as we go ahead and enroll into your Mountain Country Community Calendar. 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
9: 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You are-

0: Look out! Mickey Gilley for you from 1985. I'm the one Mama warned you about. Gotta be listening to Mama. A mountain track from Tristan Robertson. Honky Tonk in the Street. Carson Byers, Something That I Need. And we had Lucas Ball in there for you, too, with his brand new single, You Only Call Me When It's Raining, which means he hasn't called very much. This is WPPL-FM, Blue Ridge and Blairsville. Welcome into the Mountain Country Morning Show. 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
1: 3.99 and 94.3 AP News, I'm Marcela Sanchez. The UK's counter-terror police released 5 suspects on bail during an investigation into a suspected bomb plot targeting a US-operated Air Force base in England. The 5 young British men were arrested Sunday on explosives and terrorism charges near the RAF Fairford base. Counter-terror detectives say they're investigating multiple lines of inquiry, including whether the suspects had a link to Iran. Iran has denied being involved. President Trump said Iran might be, but would rather not elaborate.
2: I'd rather not. I mean, I know the answer. I can be very specific, but I'd rather not say it. But I would not have released them.
1: The White House has spent days defending 3 taxpayer-funded pro-Trump advertisements, calling them public service announcements like those used in past administrations. The ads are nearing at least $1.5 million in public spending and have attracted mounting criticism, including from members of Trump's own party. 3 news organizations banished from the White House have asked a court to intervene. AP correspondent Mike Kempin reports.
3: Lawyers for CNN, MS Now, and Politico, the news organizations that President Trump abruptly banned from White House grounds earlier this month, have asked a federal court to block the ban until the case is resolved. In a filing late Monday, the lawyers say the administration has, quote, persisted in unpredictably and inconsistently implementing its ban despite a judge's restraining order. A 2-week temporary restraining order issued last week restored the outlet's White House access, but it expires October 8th. Attorney General Todd Blanche has said White House access for news organizations is a privilege, not a right. I'm Mike Hempen.
1: This is AP News.
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0: 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That's the Georgia Mountain Fairgrounds in Hiawassee. 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
12: Good morning, North Georgia. I hope you are feeling terrific as we start the new day. And we've got plenty of clear skies as we do exactly that. Plenty of clear skies. Oh, you know it. Lots of bright skies. And later, we're in the low 80s for highs. In the meantime, let's just take one thing at a time. You enjoy this morning. I am Georgia meteorologist Ali Strano in the GNN Weather Center.
0: 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Sun's coming out. Currently, we have 49 degrees in Blue Ridge.
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0: That is Craig Morgan and his new single. I'm glad he's got some new music out, too. Always like Craig. That's I'm Country Music. Before that, Kelly Pickler and her first single after American Idol, Red High Heels. Also, Gabby Barrett for you with Every Minute of It. And Dolly getting it started with the First Ladies of Bluegrass. And you'll find that on the tribute album to the Stanley Brothers. And it's actually the headline tune, Bound to Ride. And yeah, we're bound to ride through this Tuesday with more great country music. And we got plenty of it for you and a lot of fresh new country, too. I just happened to have the new single from the Brothers Osborne coming up next here in Mountain Country at 103.9 and 94.3 FM. 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
2: A University of Georgia student is being treated for serious injuries suffered in a fall at an apartment complex. Athens-Clarke County police say the female was dancing near an opened window when she lost her balance and fell from the 8th floor of the Rambler Athens complex on West Broad Street just off campus Saturday. She was alert, heading to the hospital, but sustained serious injuries. Marietta police say three people are facing charges after investigators found 15 abused children living in a crowded apartment.
3: According to warrants, officers discovered 18 people living inside a two-bedroom apartment at the Laurel Hills Preserve complex without food or toilet paper. Investigators say 15 children, who range in age from 1 to 17, showed signs of abuse and neglect. Atlanta News First reports Ashley Jackson, Derek Jackson, and Brianna Reynolds were arrested, and police are now working with child welfare officers as they continue sorting out living conditions and the children's future care. I'm Rebecca Hughes.
2: A fatal shooting of a toddler is under investigation in Milledgeville. The police chief says three kids under the age of 8 found a gun inside a home on Dunlap Street. The 3-year-old died after the gun was accidentally fired early Saturday morning. WGXA reports charges are pending against the father. And three Georgia communities are getting national recognition for quality of life.
4: U.S. News and World Report has released its 2026-27 Best Places to Live rankings, and three Georgia cities made the list. Johns Creek ranked 5th in the nation, the highest of any Georgia community. Alpharetta also earned a spot in the rankings, along with Roswell. The list evaluates communities based on affordability, job markets, quality of life, and overall desirability. The strong showing highlights the continued growth and appeal of Metro Atlanta suburbs. I'm Katie Gray.
2: And I'm Thomas Cage.
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7: Hello, North Georgia. As we continue through the day, mostly sunny. It is really nice again. No complaints about this sunshine. Oh no. And as we look ahead towards later today, highs in the low 80s, friends. I am Georgia meteorologist Holly Strano in the GNN Weather Center.
0: 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Currently, we have 50 degrees in Blue Ridge.

0: 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And that's powered by Mountain Power Sports of LJ. That is Brandi Clark's new single. It's called American Roots. And before that, Chris Jansen teaming up with David Lee Murphy. I think David Lee is just like having a lot of fun teaming up with a bunch of folks. It's always good to hear his voice, too. That is called Fun. Yeah, man, we love to have fun playing the country that you know and love. Get you through your work and school day, appointments, whatever you need to do. Glad you got us with us here in Mountain Country. I'm Steve Nichols, and welcome into the Mountain Country Morning Show. Why don't we find out what's happening in your Mountain Country community calendar? It's brought to you by the Riverwalk Shops in McKaysville. 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And the Old Epworth School Fall Festival is happening this Saturday, October 3rd, from 11 a.m. to 4 p.m. Enjoy games, food, vendors, live music, and family-friendly activities. 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That's this Saturday, October 3rd, from 11 a.m. to 4 p.m., the Old Epworth School Fall Festival at the Old Epworth School at 125 Schoolhouse Road in Epworth. 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
10: Keisha Lance Bottoms, she abused taxpayers.
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0: Going into the vault, pulling out some Gene Watson, 14 Karat Mine. Before that, Megan Maroney with her tribute to Toby Keith, Who's Your Daddy? Jason Charles Miller, Digging in the Dust, Water on Rust mix here in Mountain Country and getting it started. Kenny Chesney, that's on his new project as he continues his residency in Vegas. Remember Me That Way here on WPPL-FM, Blue Ridge and Blairsville. Your news at 9 is next, brought to you by Brock's Tri-County Transmissions. 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
1: AP News, I'm Marcela Sanchez. The UK's counter-terror police released 5 suspects on bail during an investigation into a suspected bomb plot targeting a US-operated Air Force base in England. The 5 young British men were arrested Sunday on explosives and terrorism charges near the RAF Fairford base. Counter-terror detectives say they're investigating multiple lines of inquiry, including whether the suspects had a link to Iran. Iran has denied being involved. President Trump said Iran might be, but would rather not elaborate.
2: I'd rather not. I mean, I know the answer. I can be very specific, but I'd rather not say it. But I would not have released them.
1: The White House has spent days defending 3 taxpayer-funded pro-Trump advertisements, calling them public service announcements like those used in past administrations. The ads are nearing at least $1.5 million in public spending and have attracted mounting criticism, including from members of Trump's own party. 3 news organizations banished from the White House have asked a court to intervene. AP correspondent Mike Kempin reports.
3: Lawyers for CNN, MS Now, and Politico, the news organizations that President Trump abruptly banned from White House grounds earlier this month, have asked a federal court to block the ban until the case is resolved. In a filing late Monday, the lawyers say the administration has, quote, persisted in unpredictably and inconsistently implementing its ban despite a judge's restraining order. A 2-week temporary restraining order issued last week restored the outlet's White House access, but it expires October 8th. Attorney General Todd Blanche has said White House access for news organizations is a privilege, not a right. I'm Mike Hempen.
1: This is AP News.
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0: 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The 9 a.m. weather is coming up next, and that happens to be brought to you by TDS Telecom.
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15: Hello, North Georgia. As we continue through the day, mostly sunny. It is really nice. Again, no complaints. No complaints about this sunshine. Oh, no. And as we look ahead towards later today, highs in the low 80s, friends. I am Georgia meteorologist Ali Strano in the GNN Weather Center.
0: 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Warm-up has started. We're at 52 degrees and sunshine in Blue Ridge. 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

0: Take Me Home. That's Chase Beckham with his new single here in Mountain Country. Before that, well, he's got a lot of money now and short hair. But when he put this out, he had the mullet rocking, man. And we're just talking about Blake Shelton back in the day. Jim Quint was there for his party for the first, I don't think they call it a party. Okay, go ahead and grab that, you know. I call it a party, but it's like the first album release or whatever. What was
1: it? Yeah, it was the album release party for Blake Shelton.
0: The first one?
1: Yes.
0: Yeah, he had the mullet.
1: Oh, big time. And we were on top. We were on the roof of what back then was the Wild Horse Saloon.
0: Uh-huh. What's it now?
1: It's whatever. I think Luke Combs is a part of it now.
0: Okay.
1: So it's whatever Luke named it. I don't know.
0: Okay. It's the Whatever Bar by Luke Combs. Well, whatever. Oh, that's cool. That's good stuff. Also, Curtis Grimes, That's What Cowboys Do, and Jordan Davis's new single, What Do I Do If You Don't? Well, you know what you do? You walk away. That's exactly what you do, because if you do something else, you're going to jail, okay? Just telling you. Hey, welcome into the Mountain Country Morning Show. It is 9:20. I've got Dylan Scott hanging out, and he's about ready to take our stage next in Mountain Country.
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Lynn Anderson, man, one of my favorites from her Rose Garden, but she lied, folks, because she did promise me a Rose Garden. She just gave me the thorns, okay? Just saying. That takes care of a nice five-pack for you here in Mountain Country, which included Chancey Williams teaming up with Ned Ledoux. Things a cowboy ain't even going to do. Nope, not going to happen. And how about a little Cody Loden? Man, I like that. Drinks Can Drink. Brand new music for you from a brand new artist. Yeah, is that his debut? Yeah. Jim is over here smiling, going, yep. You know, it's always good to get some of these new folks in and out so you can hear them long before they can go ahead and be, like, well-known. But, you know, hey, we like to go ahead and give you that fresh new country here in Mountain Country. How about if we go around the Mountain Country Community Calendar? It's brought to you by the Riverwalk Shops in McKaysville. The Cherokee County Sheriff's Office is teaming up with Blood Assurance for a community blood drive coming up on Tuesday, October 20th from noon until 4 p.m. at the Sheriff's Office located at 577 Regal Street in Murphy, North Carolina. 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

0: Great things in your Mountain Country Community Calendar, brought to you by the Riverwalk Shops in McKaysville. And look out, Little Miss Brynamite's coming up next in Mountain Country.
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7: Crime is out of control. 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
17: 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I appreciate you listening to Steve Nichols in Mountain Country. Rise and shine, doodlebugs.

0: Heading to the outskirts with Sam Hunt to wrap up this hour on the Mountain Country Morning Show. You know that guy was a quarterback? Yes, he was. Right there in Birmingham. Yeah. Uh-huh. Yep. But then discovered music. So, hey, the rest, they say, is history. Just before that, Randy Barlow taking you back to 1978 as we go slow and easy on a Tuesday. Also, well, Hayden Haddock is not going slow and easy. It's Hell or High Whiskey for Hayden. And we had Rob Fitzgerald, who is now graduating summa cum laude from Neon U, and Laura Bryant and her version of Angel from Montgomery, a nice little bluesy style from Laura. And that's going to do it for my time. I want to thank you for the privilege of yours. Jim Quinton is in the house, and he's next on WPPL-FM. We are Blue Ridge and Blairsville. Oh, we got your weather coming up, too, courtesy of the folks that have been in business now for over 25 years, helping you top off your dream of the mountain, Steve Stacy Roofing. Have a wonderful Tuesday. I'll talk to you tomorrow, Wednesday morning, 6 a.m.
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2: Hello, North Georgia. As we continue through the day, mostly sunny. It is really nice again. No complaints. No complaints about this sunshine. Oh, no. And as we look ahead towards later today, highs in the low 80s, friends. I am Georgia meteorologist Holly Strano in the GNN Weather Center.
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0: There's Debbie Boone here in Mountain Country. Are you on the road to loving me again? Good morning to you. Jim Quinton back with you, and just proud to be here, because many would say. Before Debbie, we heard from Luke Combs with Be By You. Also in the set, brand new Tristan Robertson for you. It's called Bad Liar. From back in 96, Reba and What If It's You. Theo Lawrence, Today's a Good Day. And the ladies from Chris Jansen, teaming up with David Lee Murphy and Fun. 1021 is your time. Hey, you know, there are all kinds of ways you can listen to us. 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I need more coffee.
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10: Hey, it's Blake Whiten, and this is my new song, Bet on That.

The Statler Brothers, taking us back to 1979 with Nothing as Original as You here in Mountain Country. Before that, Tom Myers teaming up with Carter Faith for Always on My Mind. It's from his Willie Nelson tribute album, which is out now. Zach Tom, good.

0: Sunday, October 4th, 10:30 a.m., Brother Justin Harper of Turtletown will be preaching. 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The second annual Booze and Brews is coming up on Friday, October 23rd from 4 until 7 p.m. at Angry Hops Brewing in Blue Ridge. 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That's news of more community events in our area, brought to you by the Riverwalk Shops in McKaysville. Stay with us. My buddy Alex Miller is teaming up with Carson Peters, and they're going to do a little hillbilly boogie coming up in Mountain Country.
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0: Alabama, taking us back to 1987 with The Touch here in Mountain Country. Before the boys from Fort Payne, we heard Bryce Leatherwood in a mountain track titled from his latest album, Beers and Ballads. Mackenzie Carpenter, Kinda Want Your Man. And Alex Miller and Carson Peters with the Hillbilly Boogie on WPPL FM, Blue Ridge and Blairsville.
1: 94.3 AP News. Good morning, I'm Ed Donahue. Former Special Counsel Jack Smith, who brought two federal indictments against President Trump, is before the Senate Judiciary Committee.
2: I stand by my decisions as special counsel, including my decision to bring charges against President Trump. I made those decisions without regard to President Trump's political association, activities, beliefs, or candidacy in the 2024 presidential election.
1: Smith says he and his team acted without regard to politics. Republicans are trying to cast the prosecution as a political fishing expedition.
2: I will not be silenced by continued threats of prosecution from the president or others. As I appear before you today, it is my belief that the rule of law faces challenges unlike any we have experienced in our lifetime.
1: Republicans are also focused on Smith's team's access to phone records of GOP lawmakers as prosecutors investigated Donald Trump's efforts to overturn his 2020 loss to Joe Biden. An Iranian spokesman advises Americans to reconsider their leaders. General Hossein Mehebi says the United States has no option but to acknowledge defeat and withdraw from the region. The war will certainly end with that outcome. Iran's currency fell to a new record low today, a stark reflection of how the war in the Middle East has steadily eroded the Iranian economy. The Conference Board says consumer confidence dropped this month as prices remain elevated and wages stagnant during the ongoing Iran war. Taiwan's defense minister says U.S. arms sales to Taiwan remain unchanged despite a stalled $14 billion package. China has pressured the U.S. to stop providing arms to Taiwan. Lindsey Clancy is back in court in Massachusetts as her defense team tries to avert a second trial for killing her three young children. This is AP News.
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9: Hello, North Georgia. As we continue through the day, mostly sunny. It is really nice again. No complaints. No complaints about this sunshine. Oh, no. And as we look ahead towards later today, highs in the low 80s, friends. I am Georgia meteorologist Holly Strano in the GNN Weather Center.
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0: music from the 615 Collective. No one ever talks about the nights. I'm usually dumb. Before 615, we heard the new one from Josh Ross. It's called Drink Things Through. Classic Dolly in the good old days when times were bad. We also heard from Mitchell Timpenny, Ain't My Problem, and a brand new artist for you. His name is Cody Loden, and the tune is called Drinks Can Drink. I think that boy is going to have a big old hit record there. 11:20 is your time. Good morning to you. You know, there's all kinds of ways you can listen to us here in Mountain Country. You can get us pretty much anywhere in the tri-state at 103.9 FM. 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Stay with me. Coming up, it's new music from Riley Green in Mountain Country from his That's Just Me album. Don't you go nowhere now. You hear?
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Newton-John in Mountain Country. That's Hopelessly Devoted to You here in Mountain Country. Before Olivia, we heard the new one from Brent Young. It's called Making Me Say. Brand new Jordan Davis for you. What Do I Do If You Don't? Ashley McBride, The Devil I Know. And we started things off with a new track from Riley Green. It's called 10 Pairs of Boots. 11:40 is your time. Let's get a look at the Tri-State Community Calendar. 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Now, your registration must still be renewed. 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Coming up this Saturday, the Delano Lions Club is going to be firing up the grills for a barbecue chicken fundraiser beginning at noon. 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

There's music for you from Mr. Tucker Wetmore in Mountain Country. It's called Brunette. Before that, classic from Miss Tammy Wynette, He Loves Me All the Way. Dan Alley, Losing End of Loving You. That's a mountain track from a new artist for you. We also heard from Bella Lamb with Boot First. And my buddy Bradley Gaskin started things off with his new one. It's called Lessons from a Loser. This is WPPL-FM, Blue Ridge and Blairsville. 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

0: AP News. I'm Ed Donahue. Jack Smith, a former special counsel who brought two federal indictments against President Trump, told lawmakers he will not be silenced by continued threats of prosecution from the Trump administration.
1: Our investigation developed proof beyond a reasonable doubt that President Trump engaged in serious crimes against our nation. If asked whether to prosecute a former president today based on the same facts, I would do so regardless of whether that president was a Republican or a Democrat.
0: Committee Chair Chuck Grassley objected to Smith's team's access to phone records of GOP lawmakers. Confidence in the economy has dropped to the lowest level in more than a decade.
2: The Conference Board's Consumer Confidence Index tumbled this month, down nearly 7 points from August. It's now 81.9, the lowest in more than a dozen years, since April 2014. The dismal reading comes with prices remaining high and wages stagnating as the Iran war continues. Consumer inflation accelerated last month, but yesterday...
3: The inflation's coming way down, and when you see what happens, as soon as that war ends, inflation's going to be eradicated.
2: President Trump is still blaming high prices on Joe Biden, though inflation has risen since his own inauguration. The government tomorrow will release the latest version of the Federal Reserve's preferred inflation gauge. Sagar Meghani, Washington.
0: In Massachusetts, Lindsey Clancy's lawyer, Kevin Reddington, is arguing there wasn't enough evidence to prove she killed her three children.
4: This entire case is based on speculation. Where is the admission? Where does she say that she did this?
0: A hearing today will help determine if Clancy will be tried again. This is AP News.
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13: Good afternoon. Greetings to you, North Georgia. Lots of sunshine this afternoon and warming up just right. We're like the three bears around here lately. Low 80s for highs. And we will end up just right into this evening and tonight with those cool temps again. I am Georgia meteorologist Holly Streno in the GMN Weather Center.
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0: Taking us back to 1964, that's Loretta with Wine, Women, and Song. Before Miss Lynn, we heard from Brent Westgrove, his new one, I Think You're Lying. Zach George with their new one, it's called 2-4, here in Mountain Country. Your time now is 12:15. It's time for a look at sports brought to us by the Blue Ridge Pasta Markets.
1: I'm Thomas Cage, GNN Sports. The Braves get the playoffs started at home this afternoon. Game one of the three-game wildcard round series against Philadelphia begins at 2 inside Drewis Park. Chris Sale will get the start for the Braves. This weekend will be a big one for banana ball fans in Savannah. Banana ball playoff weekend will last from Thursday to Sunday in Savannah. The Savannah Bananas will be joined by the Texas Tailgaters, Loco Beach Coconuts, and Party Animals at historic Grayson Stadium. The final two teams remaining will play for the Banana Bowl on October 10th at Nationals Park in Washington. The Atlanta Dream lead the Washington Mystics 1-0 after game one of the best of three of the WNBA playoffs first round. Next game tips off from CareFirst Arena in Washington, D.C. tomorrow night. NFL teams are now focusing on week four. The Falcons battle the Saints in New Orleans on Monday Night Football, and the college football season is rolling into week five. Georgia hosts Vanderbilt while Georgia Tech is on a bye. That's sports. I'm Thomas Cage with the Georgia News Network.
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0: Sports at 12:15, brought to us by the Blue Ridge Pasta Market. They're there 7 days a week, y'all, with some of the best imported Italian pasta in the world. And you'll find them at 11 Mountain Street in Blue Ridge. 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Stay with me. We got more great music coming up here on the Dixie Diner. Matter of fact, Bryce Leatherwood's going to sing another one for us next in Mountain Country on the Dixie Diner.
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0: Brad Kaler in the Mineral Bluff Review with old Athena here in Mountain Country on the Dixie Diner. 12:43 is your time. Let's get a look at the Tri-State Community Calendar, see what's going on in the area. 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And don't forget, the Fannin County Sheriff's Office Shop with a Cop program is already working to make Christmas brighter for local children in need. 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Box 1706, Blue Ridge, Georgia 30513, or just drop it off at the Fannin County Sheriff's Office. That's news and more community events in our area, brought to you by the Riverwalk Shops in McKaysville. Stay with me. Dustin Lynch has a new one, and he's up next in Mountain Country on the Dixie Diner.
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0: Taking us back to 1974, that would be Mr. Porter Wagner and Carolina Moonshiner here on the Dixie Diner in Mountain Country. Before that, my on-air girlfriend, Erica Nicole, and new music from her. It's called Tidal Wave. By the way, congratulations on her number one on the True Indie Chart. We also heard from Bradley Schroeder, and thank you for this moment. And Dustin Lynch kicked everything off with Made in a Bottle. This is WPPL-FM Blue Ridge in Blairsville. We're looking at 79 degrees and a clear, sunny skies in Blue Ridge. We'll get a look at the weather forecast, and then we'll hear from Kelsey Hart on the Dixie Diner in Mountain Country.
1: Good afternoon. Greetings to you, North Georgia. Lots of sunshine this afternoon and warming up just right. We're like the three bears around here lately, low 80s for highs, and we will end up just right into this evening and tonight with those cool temps again. I am Georgia meteorologist Ali Strano in the GNN Weather Center.
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0: There's music for you from none other than Cole Goodwin here in Mountain Country. That's called Howdy. Before Cole, we heard from Aaron Goodwin. It's called Not Too Much to Hate. Tanya Tucker took us back to 86. I'll Come Back as Another Woman. We also heard from my bud CJ Solar, first time caller. And Kelsey Hart started the set off with Love to Be That Guy. 120 is your time. You know, there are plenty of ways you can listen live to us here in Mountain Country. And we're very grateful that you do. You can catch us at 103.9 FM pretty much anywhere in the tri-state. 94.3 FM if you're smack dab in the middle of downtown Blairsville. 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Thanks for having us tuned in. Keep us there, won't you? Coming up next on the Dixie Diner, it's Jason Aldean and his latest in Mountain Country.
1: Sitting in traffic costs a lot more money these days. And we all know why. The Iran war is causing gas prices to skyrocket. Mike Collins voted for the Iran war 7 times because Mike Collins always does what Donald Trump wants. Like when Mike Collins voted with Trump to double health insurance premiums for more than 1 million Georgians. Or all those times Mike Collins voted for Trump's tariffs. Mike Collins votes with Trump 100% of the time. And they're making everything more expensive. 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He took on big tech and forced them to report child predators online. And he's fighting the insurance companies to ban them from denying the health care you need.
2: I'm John Ossoff, candidate for Senate, and I approve this message.
1: Paid for by John Ossoff for Senate.
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Jared Neiman here on the Dixie Diner in Mountain Country. It's Lover Lover for ya. Before that, my girl Sophia Lee Davis, Long as a Can, that's her latest. Luke Bryan, Luke Combs, Finders Keepers, Amy Shepherd, Country Country, and Jason Aldean's new one, Too Fast, got things underway here in Mountain Country. 1:41 is your time. Let's get a look at that Tri-State Community Calendar brought to you by the Riverwalk Shops in McKaysville. 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Stay with me. Coming up next, it's McCoy Moore, Mountain Country on the Dixie Diner.

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0: Closing out the Dixie Diner here in Mountain Country, that's Billy Currington and King of the World. Before Billy, Charlie Pride from 68, The Easy Part's Over. Braxton Keith, Tyler Rodriguez, Do I Ever Cross Your Mind? Chris Young, Didn't Come Here to Leave, and McCoy Moore, Forget We Ever Met. 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
1: Republicans on the Senate Judiciary Committee, like Louisiana's John Kennedy, grew frustrated with the testimony of former special counsel Jack Smith.
2: But you're unbiased. You have no personal feelings. You make me want to throw up in my mouth.
1: Smith defended his prosecutions of President Trump and his investigative tactics.
3: I will not be silenced by continued threats of prosecution from the president or others. As I appear before you today, it is my belief that the rule of law faces challenges unlike any we have experienced in our lifetime.
1: Republicans have pushed for Smith to himself be prosecuted and offered a forum for them to assail him for what they contend were politicized prosecutions that unfolded at the height of the 2024 presidential race. President Trump spoke out about artificial intelligence.
4: I will never stifle the growth of technology that will be bigger than the Industrial Revolution.
1: The president spoke at the unveiling of an AI chatbot, America.gov, intended to help Americans negotiate government services.
4: We can't stifle it, and we're leading by a lot.
1: The president's confidence in AI is in sharp contrast to the alarm sounded by AI executives about safeguards in recent days. A judge in Los Angeles found a woman charged with the attempted murder of Rihanna to be mentally competent to stand trial. Counterterrorism police in Britain confirm no explosives were found in vehicles searched after arrest near a U.S.-run military base. The five people arrested in Britain were released on bail yesterday. An 87-year-old woman whose eviction sparked massive protest in Spain over the country's housing crisis has accepted a deal to return home. Police say a man was dragged to death by a New York City subway train when a bag he was carrying got stuck in the door. This is AP News.
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0: 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Looking at 79 degrees and a clear, sunny skies in Blue Ridge. Let's get a look at the weather forecast, and then we're going to crank up Dolly and the First Ladies of Bluegrass for you here in Mountain Country.
10: Good afternoon. Greetings to you, North Georgia. Lots of sunshine this afternoon and warming up just right. We're like the three bears around here lately. Low 80s for highs. And we will end up just right into this evening and tonight with those cool temps again. I am Georgia meteorologist Ali Strano in the GNN Weather Center.
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0: That's our buddy Kenton Dimash in Mountain Country. This bear's broken. Flo, fetch me another one, would you? Before Ken, and I ain't doing that, Jordan Allen and his debut with us. It's called California Sunrise. Classic George Jones, Walk Through This World With Me. The Swan Brothers, yeah boy, they're back. That's called Honky Tonk On. And Dolly Parton and the First Ladies of Bluegrass got the hour kicked off with a little Bound to Ride. 2:21 is your time. Hey, you know, there are lots of ways you can tune into us, and we are so thankful that you do. 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If you happen to be in downtown Blairsville, well, fire up 94.3 FM. 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Boy, we love to go places. We're pretty compact, too, usually. You can put us on your phone. Stay with us as we got more great country coming up in Mountain Country. My bud Zach John King's got a new one, and he's going to do it for us next in Mountain Country.
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6: What's up, y'all? This is Zach John King, and here's my latest in Mountain Country.

There's music for us from Mr. Gavin Adcock out around Athens, GA way. Before that, we heard Eric Church and his new one. It's called On the Road. Also, Bella Langley, she's in Texas. Did you hear where that broke a record that was held by Mariah Carey recently? Yeah, she had the most weeks at number one on the Billboard Hot 100 charts. And Ella broke it with Choose in Texas. And, of course, we started things off, as promised, from my buddy Zach John King. Whiskey Line's the name of that. 2:42 is your time. Let's get a look at the Tri-State Community Calendar brought to you by the Riverwalk Shops in McKaysville. The Gilmer County Board of Commissioners will be holding a special called meeting Thursday, October 1st, 2 p.m. at the Gilmer County Community Center. Budget work sessions will also be held on Friday, October 2nd, and Monday, October 5th, 9 a.m. until 5 p.m. Now, that's going to be at the Board of Commissioners Conference Room on Industrial Boulevard. If you'd like more information, call Gilmer County Government, 706-635-4361. Also, take a walk back to a simpler time of faith, fellowship, and old-fashioned worship at the Old Time Lamplight Revival. It's happening October 4th and running through the 9th. Everyone's invited to come join the nightly pre-service walk. It's going to be from New Mount Gilead Baptist Church to Van Hook Church, beginning at 6 p.m., followed by revival services at 7. They'll be preaching and singing each evening with the

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6: 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We've cut our corrections budget by 60%. 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
7: Crime is out of control. 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
8: Keisha Lance Bottoms, she abused taxpayers.
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Sam taking us back to 1973 with I Hate You in Mountain Country. Wrapping up my time with you. Before that, we heard a mountain track from Sheryl Crow. It's called Freight Train. Cody Jinks and Know It All. And starting that set off for you, it was Darius Rucker with I Believe. This is WPPL FM, Blue Ridge in Blairsville. See you in the morning about 10 o'clock. Buddy's in next to drive you home. 81 degrees under sunny skies in mountain country.

0: Good afternoon. Greetings to you, North Georgia. Lots of sunshine this afternoon and warming up just right. We're like the three bears around here lately. Low 80s for highs. And we will end up just right into this evening and tonight with those cool temps again. I am Georgia meteorologist Ali Strano in the GNN Weather Center.
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0: Yeah, as I was saying, I wonder if, you know, scratching her on the ear like a puppy, if that counts. Maddie and Tay, Any Kind of Lovin', wrapping up six in a row for you right here in Mountain Country. Now, before that, we had Joe D. Messina, Message in a Bottle. Reba McEntire, brand new stuff there, Could Have Been Raining. David Ball with that obsessive buddy problem, thinking problem. Dylan Scott, Girl from Louisiana, and Zach Top, Good Girls and Cowgirls. 321 and 79 degrees in Mountain Country. Y'all stick around. We'll get right back into it in just a moment.
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0: Clint Black for you, taking it back to 1992. Burn One Down. Now, before that, we had Easton Corbin and his latest for you. Hate to Be That Guy. Luke Bryan and Luke Combs with Finders Keepers. Tyson Lehman, Wildflowers and Whiskey Bottles. And Hudson Westbrook, The Joker. Coming up on 342, currently about 80 degrees, clear skies. And it's time to go ahead and take us a quick peek at the Tri-State Community Calendar and see what's going on in the area. That being brought to us by the Riverwalk Shops in McKaysville. The Faith Presbyterian of the North Georgia Mountains invites everyone to a special outdoor worship service celebrating World Communion, happening actually this Sunday, October the 4th at 10:30. The service is going to be held at Ron Henry Horseshoe Bend Park, 1156 River Road in Mineral Bluff. Everyone is welcome to worship and share in this worldwide celebration of Christian unity. For more information, call 706-374-5912. Now, folks, that's just a little bit of stuff going on in and around mountain country. 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

Alan Jackson for you. Good time is the name of that one. Now, before that, we had a mountain track for you from Dylan Carmichael called Higher Ground. Happening right here in Mountain Country at 103.9 and 94.3 FM, WPPL, Blue Ridge, and Blairsville. Coming up next, got that weather at 4 o'clock. We'll jump right back in. Got the latest for you from Chris Jansen, getting some help from David Lee Murphy. It's called Fun. Y'all check it out. See what you think.

Good afternoon. Greetings to you, North Georgia. Lots of sunshine this afternoon and warming up just right. We're like the three bears around here lately. Low 80s for highs. And we will end up just right into this evening and tonight with those cool temps again. I am Georgia meteorologist Ollie Strano in the GMN Weather Center.

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0: Corey Kent for you and Empty Words right here in Mountain Country. Now, before that, we had Lucas Ball, You Only Call When It's Raining. Kelsey Ballerini, Love Me Like You Mean It. Jason Scott and The High Heat, latest from them, Fast As I Can Crawl. And Chris Jansen featuring David Lee Murphy. Fun is the name of that. It's time now for those sports at 4:15 being brought to us by Rebecca Mathis, State Farm Insurance Agency.
1: I'm Thomas Cage, GNN Sports. The Braves get the playoffs started at home this afternoon. Game one of the three-game wildcard round series against Philadelphia begins at 2 inside Druist Park. Chris Sale will get the start for the Braves. This weekend will be a big one for Banana Ball fans in Savannah. Banana Ball playoff weekend will last from Thursday to Sunday in Savannah. The Savannah Bananas will be joined by the Texas Tailgaters, Loco Beach Coconuts, and Party Animals at historic Grayson Stadium. The final two teams remaining will play for the Banana Bowl on October 10th at Nationals Park in Washington. The Atlanta Dream lead the Washington Mystics 1-0 after game one of the best of three of the WNBA playoffs first round. Next game tips off from CareFirst Arena in Washington, D.C. tomorrow night. NFL teams are now focusing on week four. The Falcons battle the Saints in New Orleans on Monday Night Football, and the college football season is rolling into week five. Georgia hosts Vanderbilt while Georgia Tech is on a bye. That's sports. I'm Thomas Cage with the Georgia News Network.
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0: 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Up next, we've got some Laura Brina for you and her latest right here on The Drive Home in Mountain Country.
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10: Crime is out of control. They've never seen Atlanta like this.
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11: Keisha Lance Bottoms, she abused taxpayers.
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12: 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It was every day.
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0: Blake Shelton for you, stay country or die trying. I'm with you. That'd be me. Now, before that, Vincent Mason, What You Want. And to start you off, Laura Bryna, Angel from Montgomery. That's brand new from her here in Mountain Country. Coming up on 4:30, that means it's time for the 4:30 News, being brought to you by the Corner Market.
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2: Georgia drivers will see some relief at the gas pump this week. Governor Brian Kemp suspends the state gas tax for 30 days effective today. That means the average cost for a gallon of regular unleaded will drop 33 cents.
3: Because states like ours, we don't want to take more of your money from you. We want to keep more of it in your pocket.
2: The governor speaking at a recent rally for Rick Jackson, who is campaigning to become Georgia's next governor. AAA reports today's state average is $4.17, down 2 cents from yesterday. Georgia's high school graduation rate continues to trend upward. The Department of Education revealed yesterday that the 2026 average rose to an all-time high of 88.5%. Nearly 70 of the state school district hit rates of at least 95%. State Superintendent Richard Woods said it's important we're not just increasing the graduation rate, but ensuring students graduate prepared for life. Investigators and community members are searching for answers after a weekend shooting injuring 12 teenagers at a Macon park.
4: Early Sunday morning, an 18th birthday celebration turned violent at Carolyn Creighton Park when two groups clashed and opened fire. Bibb County Sheriff David Davis says officers are reviewing surveillance footage and following up on key leads. Two of the 12 victims remain in critical condition as local law enforcement works alongside federal partners to identify suspects. According to reporting from 13WMAZ, school officials are increasing security measures this week, while deputies urge anyone with information to step forward. I'm Thomas Cage.
2: Atlanta's new National Women's Soccer League team was announced on Monday. Atlanta City FC will begin play in 2028. I'm Liz Kennedy.
1: This has been GNN News on the Georgia News Network.
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6: Good afternoon. Greetings to you, North Georgia. Lots of sunshine this afternoon and warming up just right. We're like the three bears around here lately. Low 80s for highs. And we will end up just right into this evening and tonight with those cool temps again. I am Georgia meteorologist Holly Streno in the GNN Weather Center.
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0: Jennifer Milot for you. And the name of that, well, it's not Ramblin' Man, but it's Run Along Same Old Way with Randy Travis. That's his latest for you. Now, and in fact, I gotta say his latest. That's his latest release. They actually opened up the vault and found some stuff that he never released. It's like that one about the fishing before. I just think that's cool. 4:43, that's your Mountain Country time. It's time to take us a quick peek at the Tri-State Community Calendar and see what's going on. That being brought to us by the Riverwalk Shops. Disney's Newsies is coming to the Blue Ridge Community Theater October the 1st through the 17th, presented by the Sonny D. Children's Theater. Newsies brings the inspiring story of the 1899 New York newsboy strike to the stage with plenty of music and dancing. For showtimes and tickets, visit BlueRidgeCommunityTheater.com or call the box office, 706-632-9191. Now, folks, that's just a little bit of stuff going on in and around Mountain Country, and the only thing that we ask is that you get out and get involved in some of this stuff and, you know what, help to enhance the community. Make it, you know, let's keep it like it is. And, you know, I can't express to you how important that is to me personally. Coming up on 4:44, it's about 79 degrees with clear skies all around the tri-state. And you know what? There is something else that I ask. I ask that you keep listening right here in Mountain Country at 103.9 and 94.3 FM. Also, here's what you can do. You can take us on the road with you over on the website. 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
1: Sitting in traffic costs a lot more money these days. And we all know why. The Iran war is causing gas prices to skyrocket. Mike Collins voted for the Iran war 7 times because Mike Collins always does what Donald Trump wants.

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1: Rodney Crowell for you, 11 on 9, taking you back, well, more than just a day or so, 1992, right here in Mountain Country at 103.9 and 94.3 FM, WPPL, Blue Ridge and Blairsville. 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

0: Consumer Confidence Index tumbled this month, down nearly 7 points from August. It's now 81.9, the lowest in more than a dozen years, since April 2014. The dismal reading comes with prices remaining high and wages stagnating as the Iran war continues. Consumer inflation accelerated last month, but yesterday...
1: The inflation's coming way down, and when you see what happens, as soon as that war ends, inflation's going to be eradicated.
0: President Trump is still blaming high prices on Joe Biden, though inflation has risen since his own inauguration. The government tomorrow will release the latest version of the Federal Reserve's preferred inflation gauge. Sagar Meghani, Washington.
2: Employers posted 7.1 million job openings last month, fewer than July, but it indicates the labor market remains sturdy. Iran's currency has fallen to a new low, while Iran's top diplomat says indirect negotiations with the U.S. about reopening the Strait of Hormuz have become more serious. Oil prices eased, Brent crude settling just above $96 per barrel. U.S. gasoline prices moving lower. AAA puts the national average for regular grade just below $4.46 per gallon. Stocks drifted lower on Wall Street.
1: There's a belief that there should be tremendous self-regulation.
2: President Trump says leaders of artificial intelligence companies have signed an accord to self-police AI development. The Supreme Court's allowing quick deportations of migrants to countries other than their own to resume as it weighs the Trump administration's policy. And in Ohio, former music pastor Caleb Flynn, who appeared on American Idol, has been convicted of murdering his wife. This is AP News.
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8: Mountain Country Weather. Good afternoon. Greetings to you, North Georgia. Lots of sunshine this afternoon and warming up just right. We're like the three bears around here lately. Low 80s for highs. And we will end up just right into this evening and tonight with those cool temps again. I am Georgia meteorologist Holly Strano in the GMN Weather Center.
7: 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Thank you, Miss Holly. 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Here, my friends, is Cody Loden. Drinks Can Drink. Anyway, it's a good song.

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0: Zach Top, use me right here in Mountain Country. I mean, I don't care. You can use me wherever you want to. Anyway, that wrap it up five in a row for you. And you know what? Before that, we had Chase Beckham. Take Me Home had some requested Waylon Jennings. I'm a rambling man. Jet Jergensmeyer with Sane to My Crazy. And Cody with Drinks Can Drink. Now, it's coming up on 522. It's about 80 degrees and clear skies all around the tri-state. The only thing that I ask is that you keep listening to me, good old buddy, right here on the drive home in Mountain Country at 103.9 and 94.3 FM. 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Okay, Tri-State, we have another local secret just for you. 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
5: Are you tired of the same five songs over and over and over? Well, you're in the right place. You're in Mountain Country. We don't do that here.

Good afternoon. Greetings to you, North Georgia. Lots of sunshine this afternoon and warming up just right. We're like the three bears around here lately. Low 80s for highs. And we will end up just right into this evening and tonight with those cool temps again. I am Georgia meteorologist Ali Strano in the GNN Weather Center.

0: Just shake at Sugar Tree. A little bit of Pam Tillis for you right here in Mountain Country. Now, before that, we had Christian Parker, Almost Mine. Jordan Davis, What Do I Do If You Don't? That's a good question. I'll check into that and get back to you on it. How about that? Walker Montgomery, Saving the Honky Tonks, and Kenny Chesney, Remember Me That Way. Coming up on 5:43. 80 degrees, clear skies, and y'all know if y'all rode around with me much, it's time to go ahead and take us a quick peek at the Tri-State Community Counter and see what's going on in the area. That being brought to us by the Riverwalk Shops in McKaysville. The John C. Campbell Folk School's 50th annual Fall Festival. It's going on this weekend, October the 3rd and 4th, from 10 to 5 in Brasstown. 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Now, folks, that's just a little bit of stuff going on in and around Mountain Country, and we'd love to be able to bring that information to you. So in return for us doing that, get out and get involved in some of this stuff. Help out with the community, enhance yourself, and live your best life with us right here in Mountain Country.
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Now listen, folks, here comes 6 o'clock. We got that weather for you at 6, and then we've got some Dolly Parton and the First Ladies of Bluegrass. It's called Bound to Ride. If y'all hadn't heard it, remember you heard it first here.

0: Good afternoon. Greetings to you, North Georgia. Lots of sunshine this afternoon and warming up just right. We're like the three bears around here lately. Low 80s for highs. And we will end up just right into this evening and tonight with those cool temps again. I am Georgia meteorologist Ali Strano in the GNN Weather Center.
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0: Shania Twain for you and Giddy Up right here in Mountain Country. Now, before that, we had the latest for you from Taylor Swift. I knew it. I knew you. Jackson Dean with the Blacktop Blues. Brantley Gilbert, Good Damn. John Party, Dirt on My Boots. That's the remix for you. And start things off, Dolly Parton and the First Ladies of Bluegrass with Bound to Ride. 619, 78 degrees and clear skies. Folks, my name's Buddy. Glad to have you along. Only thing I want you to do is just keep listening right here in Mountain Country at 103.9 and 94.3 FM. 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Y'all stick around, because up next we've got some Brothers Osborne for you on the drive home.
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0: Scotty Hastings, Lee Bryce, and Dolly Parton. Wrapping up six in a row for you right here on The Drive Home. Now, before that, we had Luke Bryan, Strip It Down, Flatland Cavalry with Cinnamon Sugar. Zach and George, Twofer, Thompson Square, Lay It On Me, and the Brothers Osborne, Doors is the name of that one. 6:43, it's about 78 degrees of clear skies, and I'm telling you what, today's is getting shorter, y'all. Whew, man, oh, man, I'm just here to tell you, I'm not happy about it. I know everybody likes fall and pumpkin spice and da-da-da, but I like them long days. I like them a lot. Anyway, it is 6:44. It's time to take us a quick peek at the Tri-State Community Calendar and see what's going on in the area. And that being brought to you by the Riverwalk Shops in McKaysville. The Blairsville Cruisers are raffling off a 2006 Ford Ranger with less than 20,000 miles to help support local underprivileged children at Christmas. 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Get your tickets, man. Get your doggone. You know what? I keep telling you to. I need to myself, because that's a good-looking little old Ford Ranger. I mean, clean truck. Anyway, folks, y'all stick around, because up next, we've got some Justin Moore for you, brand new stuff. Cody Johnson. We've got some Jesse James Decker. Mel McDaniel. Yeah. Going to be a good time. Anyway, folks, y'all stick around, see what we can get into, and keep it locked right here in Mountain Country at 103.9 and 94.3 FM. 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

0: There's Josh Ross on the way, latest from Kenny Chesney. 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